0: What a lucky one you are. You can enjoy the crunching and munching of Jeff Lawrence on Something He's Eating every Saturday night. And after he does that, he plays the greatest hits of hits, plus your instant requests, right here on The Big One, WRMI Legends.
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0: guy, Jay Leno here.
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2: Raised on Robbery, plus Predator Portrayal, and Phasing in the Grass. I'm Grant Marshall, 2020 News. Real news, real stories, real fun. One bad grapple. This cat burglar, the Bratz Meow, confessing to hundreds of home heists that hauled in a heck of a lot, Rolling Stone reports. I Am Woman Fear Me score dishes the dirt on how to do it. Suit up in scrubs and knock on the door. If the coast is clear, use a glass cutter to break in. Professes she was proud of her pinching power, but the feline-like filcher finally got fingered and did a decade detained. Catwoman's now switched sides to score scratch selling home security on social sites. Epstein episodic. Jeffrey Epstein, the disgraced deal-dodging financier linked to trafficking teens, gets the TV treatment, with Laura Dern starring as the relentless reporter reigniting a record of ruin, riches, and reach. Its scandal, secrets, and survivor stories splashed across the small screen where power once protected and silence stayed sealed. Now the spotlight sears and the story stings, proving some sins don't stay buried, they broadcast. Flouthouse, blot in my backyard. Residents in a central Florida neighborhood turning their noses up at a piece of work of art. An eccentric sculptor's giant potty chair, 24 feet tall, is raising a real stink. The outlandish, outsized outhouse does have a hole in the seat with the painted face of a clown on the ground below. Fertile ground for Blight the Power, but the artist did get a permit and never promised anyone a rose garden. And that's what's happening. I'm Grant Marshall, 2020 News.
3: Thunderstorms in the area late tomorrow night through Sunday evening, currently 85 degrees in Miami. Here's your Atmos weather report for Friday, the first day of May. I'm Erica Wall.

0: Walters for Atmos Weather on WRMI. Sunny in Miami and good afternoon to listeners in Houston. Thunderstorm, 63 degree temperatures for you. 50 and cloudy in Detroit. Sunny, currently 63 in New York City. In Los Angeles, mostly sunny, 77 degree temperatures for you. Finally, the Music City forecast for Nashville, Tennessee, partly sunny and 67 degree temps for you. In Miami, getting down to 77 overnight tonight. Saturday's high will be in the upper 80s, breezy, very warm and humid. Temperatures in the upper 70s on Sunday. For Atmos Weather, I'm Erica Walters. Have a great afternoon.
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0: Delta, Omicron, each of the COVID-19 variants is a little different from the others. But at the end of the day, they're all the coronavirus. It's the same way with sin. There's a wide variety of them, but at the end of the day, they're all still sin. And each one of them, says Billy Graham, keeps you from God.
1: Whether it's a lie, whether it's jealousy, whatever it is, we're all sinners. We've all broken God's law, and we deserve hell.
0: But he doesn't want you to go there. God loves you. He wants you to be in heaven with him. And that's why he sent his only son, Jesus Christ, to die on a cross.
1: He's willing to wipe the slate clean. That's what the blood of Christ does when the blood was shed on the cross. That blood cleanses from all sin.
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0: Hi, Jeff Lawrence, KB4RIZ, a ham radio enthusiast, and I want to tell you about some professional amateurs at chatradio.com, our newest advertiser, proudly based in Chattanooga, Tennessee, USA. 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
1: 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It's time to spin the big wheel of hits. 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

0: WRMI Legends, music by the numbers, and the number 8 from the Beatles, 8 days a week. Well, let's see what's up next. Let's get that big wheel of numbers out here and find out what number is next. Yep, there it is. It's landed on the number 6.
1: When I pulled out of Pittsburgh, rolling down that eastern seaboard,

0: way behind. But nothing bothers me tonight. I can dodge all the scales, all right. 6 days on the road and I'm gonna make it home tonight. Well, my rig's a little old, but that don't mean she's slow. There's a flame from a stack and that smoke's a blowing black as coal. My hometowns are calling inside. If you think I'm happy, you're right. 6 days on the road and I'm gonna make it home tonight. 6 days on the road and I'm gonna make it home tonight. 6 days on the road and I'm gonna make it home tonight.
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3: From the Dan the Music Band newsroom, this is a strange story. A Maryland professional cornhole player who lost all four limbs as an infant has been indicted on first-degree murder charges in a high-profile homicide case. Gee, what was he charged with?

0: WRMI Legends, Aerosmith with Dan the Music Man Collins, and it's time again for Stupid Holidays. It's National Gripers Day, and out there in the hallway, I have, is he there? Oh, good, he's there. I have the world's biggest griper. Go ahead, come on in.
1: You know what really makes me mad? I mean, really makes me mad? When you call up someone and you get the dang answering machine and they got this long pause after the message. And then some wimpy beep comes on that sounds like it might be the beep, but you can't be sure, so you don't know whether to start talking or not because the beep was so dang wimpy that it might not be the real beep. So then you start talking, and about halfway through, you get the real beep. So you gotta start all over again, and you do, and halfway through that, the dang thing hangs up on you. I hate that!
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0: 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It was 1976 when Barbara Walters from the Today Show becomes the first female

0: Navigating through a sea of screamers and dreamers, preachers and politicians, you found a place on shortwave with good music and the good news of Jesus Christ. 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
1: Hi, my name is Bob, and I'm a real nice guy, and I'd like to live in your house.
2: Excuse me, but do I know you?
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1: No, but that's okay. You see, I do a lot of nice things, like I give money to the poor, and just yesterday, I mowed my neighbor's lawn. 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
3: Some people believe that just by being good, God will let them into his home.
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1: Oh, I see. 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
3: You wouldn't expect to be allowed into someone's home if you were a stranger. Do you expect to get into heaven if you've never met its owner? 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
2: That's the big number one song, Chainbreaker, from Zach Williams.
3: And now we've got his brand new song. Sing along. This is Old Church Choir. This revival.

0: Hi, this is Jim Edwards with a Bible verse from the book of Isaiah, chapter 41. Fear not, for I am with you. Be not dismayed, for I am your God. I will strengthen you. I will help you. I will uphold you with my righteous right hand.
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4: 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Because Jesus, God, deserves nothing but the best. And so do you. Hey, tuned in tonight, Dennis Barrett in Alabama, John Gabriel in New York, Randall Shreve in Utah. Thanks for tuning in to the big one. Music by the Numbers up next, and I see the number one coming into view.

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That poor little number one out there in the cold by itself. 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And let's spin the big wheel of numbers and see what number comes up next. Oh, wait a minute. There must be... But must be something wrong with the big wheel of numbers, because it seems to have landed on several numbers, like 6, 3, 4, 5, 7, 8, 9. Hey, what's going on here anyway?

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1: Sadly, this was his last top 10 hit. Went to number 9 in 89 for the great Roy Orbison. 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
0: Well, she doesn't sound as good as usual, but we do with Retro Top 40. 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

0: There you go, a smaller slice of American pie, cut down from 8 minutes. Yes. Don McLean with Dan the Music Man Collins. He's here. He's landed his flying saucer. He's our favorite space cadet. Steve Hunter, so nice, you hear him twice a week, Wednesdays and Friday nights, right here on The Big One.
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Crazed on Robbery, plus Predator Portrayal, and Phasing in the Grass. I'm Grant Marshall, 2020 News. Real news, real stories, real fun. One bad grapple. This cat burglar, the Bratz Meow, confessing to hundreds of home heists that hauled in a heck of a lot, Rolling Stone reports. I Am Woman Fear Me score dishes the dirt on how to do it, suit up in scrubs and knock on the door. If the coast is clear, use a glass cutter to break in. Professes she was proud of her pinching power, but the feline-like filcher finally got fingered and did a decade detained. Catwoman's now switched sides to score scratch selling home security on social sites. Epstein episodic. Jeffrey Epstein, the disgraced deal-dodging financier linked to trafficking teens, gets the TV treatment, with Laura Dern starring as the relentless reporter reigniting a record of ruin, riches, and reach. Its scandal, secrets, and survivor stories splashed across the small screen where power once protected and

0: island stayed sealed. Now the spotlight sears and the story stings, proving some sins don't stay buried, they broadcast. Flout House, plot in my backyard. Residents in a central Florida neighborhood turning their noses up at a piece of work of art. An eccentric sculptor's giant potty chair, 24 feet tall, is raising a real stink. The outlandish, outsized outhouse does have a hole in the seat with the painted face of a clown on the ground below. Fertile ground for Blight the Power, but the artist did get a permit and never promised anyone a rose garden. And that's what's happening. I'm Grant Marshall, 2020 News.
1: Thunderstorms in the area late tomorrow night through Sunday evening, currently 84 degrees in Miami. Here is your Atmos weather report for Friday, the first day of May. I'm Charles Dixon for Atmos Weather on WRMI. Sunny in Miami, and good afternoon to listeners in Houston. Thunderstorm, 61 degree temperatures for you, 50 and light rain in Detroit. Sunny, currently 60 in New York City. In Los Angeles, sunny, 72 degree temperatures for you. Finally, the Music City forecast for Nashville, Tennessee, mostly cloudy and 65 degree temps for you. In Miami, getting down to 77 overnight tonight. Saturday's high will be in the upper 80s, breezy, very warm and humid. Temperatures in the upper 70s on Sunday. For Atmos Weather, I'm Charles Dixon. 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
4: Hi, Jeff Lawrence again for ICOM America. Ham radio, it's supposed to be fun, right? Well, now I've figured out how to make it really fun. Recently, I've really gotten into POTA, Parks on the Air. Oh, it's a ball to do. And it's usually done with QRP, which is really low wattage. Rhea was telling me, yeah, it's a bit of a challenge, but that's what's fun about it. POTA, Parks on the Air, or SOTA, Summits on the Air. This is a way for you to get out and enjoy the great outdoors and still bring your ham radio with you. So I got intrigued and went ahead and purchased one myself. I went ahead and picked up an IC705. This little rig is absolutely cool as anything. 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And that's with a simple little battery. It'll run 80 meters all the way up to the VH and UHF frequencies. It's incredible. All modes too. 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Here's another now.

0: Alpha, Delta, Omicron. Each of the COVID-19 variants is a little different from the others. But at the end of the day, they're all the coronavirus. It's the same way with sin. There's a wide variety of them. But at the end of the day, they're all still sin. And each one of them, says Billy Graham, keeps you from God.
1: Whether it's a lie, whether it's jealousy, whatever it is, we're all sinners. We've all broken God's law. And we deserve hell.
0: But he doesn't want you to go there. God loves you. He wants you to be in heaven with him. And that's why he sent his only son, Jesus Christ, to die on a cross.
1: He's willing to wipe the slate clean. That's what the blood of Christ does when the blood was shed on the cross. That blood cleanses from all sin.
0: If you're ready to be saved from the deadly infection of sin, visit us online at findpeacewithgod.net. 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
6: And the Music Man taking a look at the calendar. It was 1828 when the first American Dictionary. Does anybody use the dictionary anymore? The American Dictionary is published and Noah Webster registers for a copyright. A smart guy. He got the movie rights too. Can't wait for that one. Look for the letter A coming to a theater near you.
7: I'm a

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WRMI Legends Music by the Numbers, and there's the number two, like Two Tickets to Paradise and Eddie Money with Dan the Music Man Collins. Well, it's been the big old wheel of numbers, and find out what number will be next. I don't know, there must be something wrong with the big wheel of numbers here, because once again, it's landed on more than one number. How does that happen anyway? It's landed on the numbers 1, 2, 3.

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0: Pretty soon you got a room full of rabbits. Some parakeets in between tweets sometimes get too quiet. Uh-oh, but have no fear, 'cause soon you'll hear a parakeet's riot. Just try it. A multiplication, that's the name of the game. In every generation, you know they play the same. Yeah, it's multiplication, that's the name of the game. And each generation, they'll play the same.
1: Well, now there's a lost hit from 1962 from Bobby Darin from the movie Come September with Bobby Darin and Sandra Dee. 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
1: Michael Jackson, PYT. Pretty Young Thing.

0: Folks, I want to talk to you for just a minute about the Maine Trading Company. The proprietor, Richard Lenore. 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I mean, it's all up here. 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
2: 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Enjoy the Sunday afternoon. You're dismissed.
3: Wasn't that a great sermon?
4: Yeah, come on, let's go.
3: No, there's the Johnsons. Let's see how they're doing.
4: No, let's go.
3: Why? Are we doing something this afternoon?
4: I just want to hear a sermon and go home. If we hang around here too long, then somebody might ask us to do something.
3: Is that so bad?
4: I don't want to spend all day at church. I came, I listened, I sang. Now, come on, let's go.
3: Dear, we are part of this body of believers. We should be doing something.
4: Can't we be a part of the body, but not a functioning part of the body?
3: You mean like dandruff?
4: Yeah, no.
3: Look, I just want to ask John if he found a job yet.
4: John's out of work?
3: Yeah, the last 4 months. He told me at the men's breakfast last week.
4: How's Sarah taking it?
3: I'm not sure.
4: Oh, I should talk to her.
3: I thought we just wanted to go home.
4: How can you think of bolting out of here when people need to be encouraged?
3: I didn't.
4: Sometimes you just don't think.
3: Me?
4: Oh, shush.
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1: 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It's time again for Stupid Holidays. It's Hairball Awareness Day. So why don't you take a regular shower or bath? What do you think you are, a

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1: And there are other numbers like
2: 55
1: and
2: 6, 3, 4, 5, 7, 8, 9.
1: And then there's
2: 8 miles high.
1: And this number comes to mind. It all adds up to Music by the Numbers.

0: music by the numbers. There's 500 miles with the Proclaimers with Dan the Music Man Collins. And let's see if the big wheel of numbers is fixed now. It's been landing on more than one number here lately. Let's spin it and find out what number we come up with next. Gee, it's landed on the number 16. I know this song.
1: Some people say a man is made out of mud. A poor man's made out of muscle and blood. Muscle and blood and skin and bones. A mind that's weak and a back that's strong.

Born one morning, it was drizzling rain. Fighting and trouble are my middle name. 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You load 16 tons, what do you get? Another day

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0: Yes, the Nashville Teens tried to pull a fast one on us in 1964. Not from Nashville, from England. Dan the Music Man Collins inviting you to tune in for the latest ham radio news with Rhea. It all happens Sunday nights right here on The Big One.
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0: crazed on robbery, plus predator portrayal, and phasing in the grass. I'm Grant Marshall, 2020 News. Real news, real stories, real fun. One bad grapple. This cat burglar, the Bratz Meow, confessing to hundreds of home heists that hauled in a heck of a lot, Rolling Stone reports. I Am Woman Fear Me score dishes the dirt on how to do it, suit up in scrubs and knock on the door. If the coast is clear, use a glass cutter to break in. Professes she was proud of her pinching power, but the feline-like filcher finally got fingered and did a decade detained. Catwoman's now switched sides to score scratch selling home security on social sites. Epstein episodic. Jeffrey Epstein, the disgraced deal-dodging financier linked to trafficking teens, gets the TV treatment, with Laura Dern starring as the relentless reporter reigniting a record of ruin, riches, and reach. Its scandal, secrets, and survivor stories splashed across the small screen where power once protected and silence stayed sealed. Now the spotlight sears and the story stings, proving some sins don't stay buried, they broadcast. Flouthouse, blot in my backyard. Residents in a central Florida neighborhood turning their noses up at a piece of work of art. An eccentric sculptor's giant potty chair, 24 feet tall, is raising a real stink. The outlandish, outsized outhouse does have a hole in the seat with the painted face of a clown on the ground below. Fertile ground for Blight the Power, but the artist did get a permit and never promised anyone a rose garden. And that's what's happening. I'm Grant Marshall, 2020 News.
1: Thunderstorms in the area late tomorrow night through Sunday evening. Currently 82 degrees in Miami. Here's your Atmos Weather Report for Friday, the first day of May. I'm Erica Walters for Atmos Weather on WRMI. Sunny in Miami and good afternoon to listeners in Houston. Foggy, 61 degree temperatures for you. 48 and cloudy in Detroit. Sunny, currently 64 in New York City. In Los Angeles, sunny, 74 degree temperatures for you. Finally, the Music City, forecast for Nashville, Tennessee, partly sunny.

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Some things never change. We're still playing them. Here's another instant request.

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1: Like, grass fades away, flowers lose their groove, but the word of God will be forever hip. You dig?
0: These days, it's hard to tell what's being said sometimes.
2: Yo, squad, check it out. Grass is mid and flowers do fade, but the word of God gonna stay flexing forever. It's like low-key iconic, fam, no cap.
0: But no matter how you phrase it, the word of God stays the same. As Billy Graham explains,
3: the Bible says the grass withereth, the flower fadeth, but the word of our God shall stand forever.
0: Because God doesn't change,

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1: And he says, come to my son, Jesus Christ, on the cross. I'm showing from the cross that I love you.
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0: Yo, Jeff Lawrence here from WRMI Legends. 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
1: 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It was 1998 when Bill Gates gets a pie thrown in his face in Brussels.

WRMI legends Stan Peters from Canada and Sweet City Woman with Dan the Music Man Collins. And once again, it's time for Stupid Holidays. It's National Gripers Day. And once again, I have the world's

WRMI Legends Music by the Numbers, and that's always been a confusing song for me. 25 or 6 to 4 or 6 of 1 and half a dozen of another. Oh, we got to get another number here, so let's grab the big wheel of numbers and see what we get this time. Ah, there it is. It's landed on the number 16.

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1: Tears for Fears, and everybody wants to rule the world, but it's dangerous. Dangerous, folks. I saw the press correspondence dinner Saturday night. Not me.

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0: And I'll have a bowl of your clam chowder.
1: Thank you, sir.
0: So as I was saying, Bob, what you and I believe about God is different, but that's okay.
2: How so?
0: Well, what you believe about God is true for you, and what I believe is true for me.
1: Here you go, sir.
0: Thank you.
3: They can't both be true.
0: Oh, sure they can. It's all about belief.
3: Wait a minute.
0: This isn't clam chowder. It's a bowl of water.
3: That's okay. 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
0: Because it's not.
3: Oh, I believe I can smell clam.
0: This is a bowl of tap water.
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3: Frank, God is as real as that bowl of water. 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We can't just believe what we want to believe about him.
0: Fine, God is God, but this is not soup.
3: Yeah, it's for washing your hands in after you eat your order of ribs.
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0: Hi, this is Jim Edwards with Thoughts on Respect from 1 Peter chapter 3, verse 7. Husbands, in the same way, be considerate as you live with your wives, and treat them with respect as the weaker partner and as heirs with you of the gracious gift of life, so that nothing will hinder your prayers.
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4: It's time to spin the big wheel of hits. 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

WRMI Legends and Music by the Numbers. And there's the number one, as in One More Night, Phil Collins with Dan Collins, right here on the big one. Well, I've oiled up the big wheel of numbers, so we shouldn't have any malfunctions this time. Let's spin it and see what number comes up next. There it is. It's landed on the number five.

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1: WRNI. Elvis sang this song after reaching for a devil dog, only to find out it was a Twinkie. You look like

0: Well, it's time to take a look at what's going on in the Dan the Music Man newsroom. Los Angeles schools are rolling back classroom screen time, banning computers for younger students, and shifting back to pen and paper learning. What's that, Grandpa?
1: I say, take one step further. Give them a quill, an ink, or a stone

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Around the world, coast to coast, people are tuned in, cranking it up. The big one, like Win Dooley in Arkansas, Jeff Carson in Houston, Texas, and Stephen Williams in Colorado. Thanks for tuning in to the big one.

0: Junior Walker, All Stars, and Shotgun with Dan the Music Man Collins. And somehow, on the big, beautiful broadcast, we've slipped into another month. Yes, it's another month. It's a brand new one. It's May the 1st, a fresh-smelling month. Oh, that smells terrific. 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
1: 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It'll open up tens of thousands of titles. Pick the one you want and we'll play it as soon as we can. Like this instant request.

0: Raised on Robbery, plus Predator Portrayal, and Phasing in the Grass. I'm Grant Marshall, 2020 News. Real news, real stories, real fun. One bad grapple. This cat burglar, the Bratz Meow, confessing to hundreds of home heists that hauled in a heck of a lot, Rolling Stone reports. I Am Woman Fear Me score dishes the dirt on how to do it. Suit up in scrubs and knock on the door. If the coast is clear, use a glass cutter to break in. Professes she was proud of her pinching power, but the feline-like filcher finally got fingered and did a decade detained. Catwoman's now switched sides to score scratch selling home security on social sites. Epstein episodic. Jeffrey Epstein, the disgraced deal-dodging financier linked to trafficking teens, gets the TV treatment, with Laura Dern starring as the relentless reporter reigniting a record of ruin, riches, and reach. Its scandal, secrets, and survivor stories splashed across the small screen where power once protected and silence stayed sealed. Now the spotlight sears and the story stings, proving some sins don't stay buried, they broadcast. Flouthouse, blot in my backyard. Residents in a central Florida neighborhood turning their noses up at a piece of work of art. An eccentric sculptor's giant potty chair, 24 feet tall, is raising a real stink. The outlandish, outsized outhouse does have a hole in the seat with the painted face of a clown on the ground below. Fertile ground for Blight the Power, but the artist did get a permit and never promised anyone a rose garden. And that's what's happening. I'm Grant Marshall, 2020 News.
1: Thunderstorms in the area late tomorrow night through Sunday evening, currently 82 degrees in Miami. Here is your Atmos weather report for Friday, the first day of May. I'm Charles Dixon for Atmos Weather on WRMI. Sunny in Miami, and good evening to listeners in Houston. I'm Charles Dixon. Have a wonderful evening.
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1: 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He says God cares about you deeply.
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1: If the answer to that question is yes, call us 855-255-7729. 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The number again, 855-255-PRAY. That's 855-255-7729. From the Billy Graham Evangelistic Association.
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Music by the Numbers on WRMI Legends in 867-5309 on the bathroom wall. And Tommy Two Tone with Dan the Music Man Collins. Well, it's time for one more spin of the big wheel of numbers to find out what number is next. Oh, look, it's landed on the number 23.

0: Jeff Lawrence again for ICOM America. Ham radio, it's supposed to be fun, right? Well, now I've figured out how to make it really fun. Recently, I've really gotten into POTA, Parks on the Air. Oh, it's a ball to do. And it's usually done with QRP, which is really low wattage. Rhea was telling me, yeah, it's a bit of a challenge, but that's what's fun about it. POTA, Parks on the Air, or SOTA, Summits on the Air. This is a way for you to get out and enjoy the great outdoors and still bring your ham radio with you. So I got intrigued and went ahead and purchased one myself. I went ahead and picked up an IC705. This little rig is absolutely cool as anything. And depending upon the band and your mode, it'll go up to 10 watts output wherever you happen to be. And that's with a simple little battery. It'll run 80 meters all the way up to the VH and UHF frequencies. It's incredible. 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
2: But, well, Mr. Radio Man, I'm here, I got the mail again. Boy, you get a lot of mail. Let's see. You've been pre-selected to get a credit card, and here's some coupons to get a massage. She really wants to meet you. And you've been called for jury duty, and if you don't show up, you're going to jail. Oh, wait. That's like dated 3 days ago. I'm sorry. I didn't mean, but here's the joke.
1: I better make it fast. 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

0: 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It doesn't matter what you're listening on. 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
1: Come here, son. I want to show you something really neat.
2: Okay.
1: See this cocoon? Well, in just a bit, you'll see something really spectacular.
2: Cool. So what's going to happen?
1: You'll see.
2: Nothing's happening.
1: Well, a little patience, son.
2: But it's just sitting there. Dad, nothing's happening.
1: Trust me, son. If you just wait a bit more, you'll be impressed.
2: Dad, this is boring. Really boring.
1: Just give it a second, son.
2: This is dumb. I know. Let's step on it. Can I, Dad?
1: No.
2: Well, can we throw rocks at it?
1: No, son.
2: This had better be gooder than TV.
1: I've seen this before, son. Trust me, you're gonna love it.
3: 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Are you willing to trust him with every area of your life?
2: Awesome, Dad. A butterfly.
1: I told you it'd be spectacular.
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